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Hey, I'm Mick Lee, and I've got a great set of songs for you this hour. Bruce Springsteen, The Boss, is on the way, and Paula Abdul up after Sweet Caroline.

is officially a Barbie. Mattel is celebrating what would have been her 100th birthday this year with a doll recreating that iconic pink dress from Gentlemen Prefer Blondes. It's available starting this week.

Purple Rain is officially heading to Broadway. The stage version will feature more than 20 Prince songs, including When Doves Cry. I Would Die For You and more. Previews begin in March with an opening night on Broadway set for April 12th next year. I'm sure those tickets are going to sell fast.

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Coming up this hour, I'm hooking you up with the Bad Boys from Jersey. That's Bon Jovi. Also, Mr. Big and the Human League is next on 95.7 Big FM.

I'm looking in the Albert D. Crystal Ball, and I see a trip to Vegas in your future. 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

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I'm doing my LBT happy dance. I just learned that Red Lobster is bringing it back. Endless shrimp. I got my bib ready. It's only going to cost $25. I mean, bring on the shrimp. You know what I'm saying?

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Here's the Goo Goo Dolls, Snoop Dogg, Weezer, and a whole lot more. 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

0: Milwaukee's best variety of the 80s and 90s is 95.7 Big FM. Serious Sunday Night with me, LBD. So did you know that Matthew McConaughey stopped smoking weed because of Janet Jackson's song, That's the Way Love Goes?
1: What a cool, groovy little tune. It's also the reason I quit smoking weed. Weed used to be you could roll a joint, smoke it, pass around, everyone giggles, gets the munchies, and maybe runs off and tries to get some snuggle time. Well, then it started getting this hydroponic stuff where, like, one toke, people, the subplots could become unmanageable and people would implode. And this particular night, I was headed to my own birthday party. Before I go, my buddy hands this joint, goes, here, man, it was not like the weed I'd smoked before. I listened to Janet Jackson's That's the Way Love Goes 24 times in a row. And when I finally got out of the car to go into my birthday party, no one was in there because it was over. They'd all left because I sat in the freaking car. Listen to That's the Way Love Goes 24 times because I thought at the time that was more important than going to my own birthday party.
2: That's the way love, that's the way love, that's the way love.
3: That's the way love goes.
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I found this very interesting. Farm Aid is going down September the 26th on CNN and on CNN's website. CNN going to broadcast Farm Aid? All right, whatever. Willie Nelson, Neil Young, John Mellencamp, and Dave Matthews Band are playing. 95.7 Big FM is Milwaukee's best variety.

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1: Well, here we are. It's officially Monday. Let that one soak in. But boy, that weekend went by fast, didn't it? I mean, we do have Labor Day weekend to look forward to. Every time.

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Hi, it's Christina. I'm always shocked and amazed when I hear about people and they have the best friend for the past 45 years. I'm like, how? How is that possible? Tell me, do you have a friend that you had forever? Who is it? Leave a talk back and let me know.

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Not sure if you heard, but Uber Eats wants your pad thai dropped off in minutes. Not a half hour. It's turning to drones to do it. So they teamed up with a

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1: 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We've got some B-52s on the way. Mariah Carey coming up next.

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0: 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Hi, it's Christina and Jenna. You've got kind of a win over the weekend. What happened?
1: Finally, I got my 11-year-old son to get off his stupid butt, off the couch, off the video games, and do something this summer. He mowed the lawn for $20.
0: Hey. I'd say that's a win, right? 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

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You into Dancing with the Stars? We are slowly finding out who is competing this year. It's always some Bachelor star. Tyler Cameron is it this year. The rookie actress Jenna Dewan is next. We're going to find out the entire cast September 2nd.

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Craving your pumpkin spice lattes? They are dropping tomorrow at Starbucks. If you get up bright and early and you want to get one, for me, I think I've had one too many. It's like to

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on Saturday afternoon. American Family Field, just so we're all clear. As bad as anything I've experienced in years. Thank goodness State Fair wrapped up last weekend instead of a couple days ago, because I think I still might be stuck on 94 heading eastbound 48 hours later. 95.7 Big FM, Milwaukee's best variety of the 80s and 90s. I'm Dave Michaels. I get it. There's construction. It's summer. Mexican Fiesta just miles away along the lakefront, plus a rare Saturday day game at the ballpark when the Brewers played the Braves. There was a reason for that. It had to do with last night's home game in Pennsylvania. I'll fill you in, let you know how that's all possible, because it did happen. Coming up two songs from now. Keep it here.

Dancing with the Stars, by far one of the more popular reality shows of the past 20, 25 years. I think it took a little bit of a dip in popularity when ABC decided to move it to its streaming channel, Disney. They realized the error of their ways and now moved it back to ABC, but it's still on Disney Plus. Well, season 35 premieres September 15th. 95.7 Big FM, Milwaukee's best variety of the 80s and 90s. I'm Dave Michaels. The full cast will be announced on September 2nd. We know reality stars Sierra Miller and Maura Higgins will be stars. One of the Savannah Bananas baseball players, Jackson Olsen, set to be on the show. Guillermo from Jimmy Kimmel Live, also on Dance with the Stars this season. And actress Julia Stiles from the movies 10 Things I Hate About You. She's also in a bunch of the Bourne movies, The Matt Damon, also set to appear on Dancing with the Stars next season.

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2: 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Milwaukee's best variety of the 80s and

chain restaurant, and there's a lot of them here in the Milwaukee area, is bringing back a ton of menu items from not just 5 years ago, or even 10. No, 25 years ago. I know this because I worked at this chain restaurant 25 years ago. If you know me,

0: I arguably was the worst bartender in the history of bartending. Back when I did this in the early 2000s, I worked at BW3's on Water Street. Not there anymore. They shut down a few years ago. But unless it was a Jack and Coke or a pitcher of Miller Lite, I didn't know how to make any of the, as I described them, foo-foo drinks. Apple martinis. What else? The Buffalo Zoo. Do you remember these? 9 different alcohols, I think. 1 drink, 16-ounce glass. BW3 stopped offering the Buffalo Zoo years ago, but now they're bringing it back. Along with a bunch of other popular menu items, when I worked at BW3's in the early 2000s, 95.7 Big FM, Milwaukee's best variety of the 80s and 90s, I'm Dave Michaels. Wow, the mini corn dogs, buffalo chips, garlic mushrooms, remember those? And yes, the Buffalo Zoo. You could only be served 2 in an evening. That's how much alcohol was in these things. I think Grey Goose was in it. Bacardi, what else? Peach schnapps. I should know, but I don't because I never made them. I couldn't get the texture just right. That's why I just stuck to serving bottles of High Life. But starting Wednesday, and yes, say it with me, for a limited time, BW3's is bringing back some of those popular menu items from 25 years ago to a B-Dubs near you.
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if you slept with the windows open last night, you maybe woke up with a little bit of a chill. It felt like fall, feels like it right now. 95.7 Big FM, Milwaukee's best variety of the 80s and 90s. I'm Dave Michaels. Temps overnight dropped into the 50s and some places 40s. Say West Bend, overnight low 49. Watertown also in the upper 40s. Spots in the North Woods dropped into the upper 30s last night. But that was last night. Another beautiful day on tap. Plenty of sunshine. Temps warming up nicely.

Not only do I disagree, but I vehemently disagree. That's how I always knew my grandfather was serious when I was a kid, when he would say vehemently before he then went on to explain why he disagreed with whatever the subject was. In this case, the most popular sandwich list in every state is out, and they got it wrong here in Wisconsin. Not just wrong, vehemently wrong. I'll share with you what experts say is the most popular sandwich here in Wisconsin. And then I know you'll agree with me when I tell you what the real number one answer is. Coming up, two songs from now on 95.7 Big FM, Milwaukee's best variety of the 80s and 90s. Never

0: 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The FM Milwaukee's best variety of the 80s and 90s. I'm Dave Michaels. Yeah, the Brewer home game last night was in Pennsylvania against the Braves. Doug Russell's here. If you're not aware, he'll explain. With this morning's really quick super-duper sports report on 95.7 Big FM. Hey, Doug.
1: Yeah, Dave, the Brewers got back to their Little League roots on Sunday night, the annual Williamsport Classic. This year, Milwaukee took on Atlanta, but they also took one on the chin. 4-2, the final score, Atlanta with the win. The Brewers are off today. They'll play the Mets in New York tomorrow night to start a three-game midweek series. After the Cubs win on Sunday, Milwaukee's lead in the Central stands at 6 games entering the week. And to football, after today's Packers open workout, an off day on Tuesday before Wednesday's camp finale, a joint workout against Mike LaFleur's Arizona Cardinals ahead of the preseason finale Friday night at Lambeau. Of course, we'll have that one for you as well. That's your super duper really quick sports report. I'm Doug Russell on 95.7 Big FM.

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That might not be an option to say work in the Northwestern Mutual building in downtown Milwaukee. Just a perfect day. Plenty of sunshine. Eyes.

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0: While Andrew may not know what he's going to have for lunch in a couple of hours, I know, and now he does too, that he's going to be in Las Vegas in just a couple of weeks.
1: So I'm going to Vegas?
0: Yep.
1: Sweet. Okay, awesome. That's fantastic. That's crazy. Wow, I can't believe it.
0: Andrew won a trip to our iHeartRadio Music Festival September 18th and 19th. 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That means, Andrew, over the course of 48 hours, we'll see Weezer, Goo Goo Dolls, Benson Boone, Kenny Chesney, Snoop Dogg's going to be there, Lainey Wilson's going to be there, and you could be there too, because you get three more chances today to win your trip to Las Vegas, including after this song from Guns N' Roses. 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

traffic around the ballpark on Saturday afternoon, American Family Field, just so we're all clear, as bad as anything I've experienced in years. Thank goodness State Fair wrapped up last weekend instead of a couple days ago, because I think I still might be stuck on 94 heading eastbound 48 hours later. 95.7 Big FM, Milwaukee's best variety of the 80s and 90s. I'm Dave Michaels. I get it. There's construction. It's summer. Mexican Fiesta just miles away along the lakefront. Plus, a rare Saturday day game at the ballpark when the Brewers played the Braves. There was a reason for that. It had to do with last night's home game in Pennsylvania. I'll fill you in, let you know how that's all possible, because it did happen. Coming up, two songs from now. Keep it here. She's

Dancing with the Stars, by far one of the more popular reality shows of the past 20, 25 years. I think it took a little bit of a dip in popularity when ABC decided to move it to its streaming channel, Disney. They realized the error of their ways and now moved it back to ABC, but it's still on Disney Plus. Well, season 35 premieres September 15th. 95.7 Big FM, Milwaukee's best variety of the 80s and 90s. I'm Dave Michaels. The full cast will be announced on September 2nd. We know reality stars Sierra Miller and Maura Higgins will be stars. One of the Savannah Bananas baseball players, Jackson Olsen, set to be on the show. Guillermo from Jimmy Kimmel Live, also on Dance with the Stars this season. And actress Julia Stiles from the movies 10 Things I Hate About You. She's also in a bunch of the Bourne movies with Matt Damon, also set to appear on Dancing with the Stars next season.

0: the giant pumpkin decal saying pumpkin spice is back. You'll see them starting tomorrow at Starbucks. Yes, pumpkin spice season is here, August 25th.
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Monday morning is happening and we're getting to it with the greatest songs of all time, like this one from Eddie Money and 60s girl group singer Ronnie Spector. My name is Martha Quinn. Everybody loves AC/DC. They've got a show coming up

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3: To start our afternoon together, we're getting a double dose of awesome in Paul's Mixtape. Paul in Texas found a way to celebrate not only 80s music, but 80s teen movies. That's where we're getting the next three songs. This song is from the movie Pretty in Pink, where Molly Ringwald, a.k.a. Andy, had to decide between Ducky, played by John Cryer, and Blaine, famously played by Andrew McCarthy. Blaine got the girl. This is If You Leave by Orchestra Maneuvers in the Dark.

95.7 Big FM, your home for Kid O'Shea this afternoon starting at 3. Happy Monday. One by one, schools are going back. Some kids in Cleveland are heading back in today. My name is Martha Quinn. Here's Pat Benatar.

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95.7 Big FM, your home for Dave Michaels tomorrow morning starting at 6. Sorry, Manic, not this Monday, not with these classic hits. If you're feeling some Monday blahs, turn it up. My name is Martha Quinn. Club Nouveau is on the way. UB40 is on the way.

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I'm Martha Quinn with REO Straight Ahead. 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

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Are you famous for pocket dialing people? I am. I'm constantly pocket dialing people. So in this afternoon's Wellness Shop, the Help You Out moment, I do...

95.7 Big FM, your home for Dave Michaels tomorrow morning starting at 6. Heading towards 2:30 with you, it's me, Martha Quinn. What is it like to see Billy Idol perform? This song gives you a perfect idea. He recorded this song live. It's his biggest

in Milwaukee after a perfect weekend around here and sleeping with the windows open last night and the nice cool temps and the cool mornings. We still got a lot of summer left, okay? So don't let these temps fool you. Plus, I just learned something today that we may have a very mild fall around here. I'll tell you why coming up next.

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Hope you're having a great Monday. Hope you had a great weekend. I'm just glad I get to be with you on the radio this afternoon playing Katrina.

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It's Kid O'Shea, Mariah Carey, Tommy Two Tone, and details on how you win a trip to Vegas and $1,000 coming up after 4:00.

Hard not to be in a good mood when the weather is this nice, and hard not to be in a good mood when you know you could win a trip to the iHeartRadio Music Festival in Las Vegas and $1,000 in spending cash. All you have to do is be here at 5 o'clock tonight and text in that keyword that could win you that trip. We're going to talk to somebody who is skeptical of playing, and they've got some advice for you, and maybe that'll convince you to play tonight at 5. 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

0: 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But if you're not having the best Monday, don't worry. 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Airfare, hotel accommodations, everything you need to have a great time, September 18th and 19th, T-Mobile Arena in Las Vegas. 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Just listen to Sean, who was skeptical of playing, and here's his advice, because he won a trip last week.
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It's Kid O'Shea. If a group of strangers walked up to you from another part of the world who had never been to Milwaukee before and said, where should we go? 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

0: 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And never give in to a meltdown. You'd never lick your thumb to clean their face. Never let them have too much screen time. And never bribe them for just one more bite. You say you'd never let them out in public without their hair brushed. Never, ever become a minivan mom. And you'd never give them your phone for a quiet dinner.
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0: So when you say you'd never leave your child in a hot car, no, it can happen. Cars get hot fast, and kids can be at risk in temperatures as low as 60 degrees Fahrenheit. Never happens. Before you leave the car, always stop, look, lock.
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I'm loving every minute of it, and I hope you are as well. Driving with the windows down, not sweating. 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

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It's three songs with a common theme. So we just played Hungry Eyes from the Dirty Dancing soundtrack. 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